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And the jam is pumping, look ahead, the crowd is jumping. Pump it up a little more, get the party going on the dance floor.

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Pump it up a little more. Get the party going on the dance floor. See, cause that's where the party's at. And you